0: poetry. That'll work. Come, sweet slumber, and shroud me in thy purple cloak.
1: Doesn't even rhyme. Is that my tease made? Paranormal.

strange faces, a new place, can't keep the ghosts away. 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